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Now another good one, getting the joy going. I can see clearly now, Jimmy Cliff

0: Another hot day today. Going to cool down a few degrees tomorrow, but still hot. And then finally cooling down as we head to the end of the week and into your weekend. It's going to feel nice and mild. And right now, you can choose your concert. You can go somewhere hot. You can go somewhere cool. Anywhere in America to see whatever concert you want to check out. Okay? I would go see Bruno Mars in Miami. Doesn't that sound sexy? I love it. All you got to do to win this experience, by the way, we are taking care of your flight, hotel, and tickets to the show, and you got to bring somebody with you. Text the word VIBE, V-I-B-E, VIBE, to 844-833-8221.
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11: Good afternoon. Eastbound 580, still seeing your typical pockets of commute traffic. I do have reports of an accident at a Livermore eastbound 580 right around 1st Street. Got a couple of vehicles involved in an accident there. A few vehicles are going to be in the center divide, a couple on the right-hand shoulder. I do have reports of some debris across the roadway as well. Pretty heavy traffic eastbound 580 between Isabel Avenue and 1st Street at the moment. It does seem that they are actively trying to get everything moved to the shoulder, but still causing some issues in the far right lane. Slowing right back down eastbound 580 from past Vasco Road until Grantline Road, continuing over the Altamont Pass. No accidents to report over the Altamont Pass, just some hang-around commute slowing there. Westbound 580, brake lights in Dublin, right around the 680 connector, freeing up before the top of the Dublin grade. Northbound 680, slow traffic and stretches through Fremont, over the Sunol grade until the Highway 84 split, moving pretty smooth past that this afternoon. Had an earlier accident at Highway 84 that has cleared up. Still seeing a bit of extra traffic as you're going over the Sunol grade. Slowing back down northbound 680 through Danville into Walnut Creek. Some more commute traffic. I do have reports of some trash in the road just before El Cerro Boulevard, causing a bit of extra traffic in Danville. That's your hometown traffic. I'm Lyle Glass.
10: We just told you some cool local places to shop. We bring it all back to the music. Now, let's get back to today's best mix. Yeah.

My parents are going through that phase where whenever I go over there, they've got a new box of stuff from my childhood to give me. A lot of it's useless, but there's some good little nuggets every once in a while. They gave me a box of cassette tapes. I had an NXS tape in there. Now I just need a cassette player so I can listen to it.

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1: Good afternoon. Still got an active accident working your way out of Livermore, eastbound 580, just before 1st Street. That is blocking two of the left-hand lanes. Got a couple of vehicles on the right-hand shoulder, at least one more still in the center divide, and the two left-hand lanes are blocked as we continue through the drive. Stop-and-go traffic starting right around Isabel Avenue, carrying with you until 1st Street in Livermore. Slowing right back down over the Altamont Pass, eastbound 580, steady traffic between Greenville Road and Grant Line Road. Some hang-around commute traffic there. No active accidents are being reported.

0: grade. Westbound 580 also slow in Dublin between Santa Rita Road and the top of the Dublin grade. Northbound 680, slow traffic in stretches, working your way through Fremont. Over the Sunol grade, freeing up at Highway 84, slow in Pleasanton between Bernal Avenue and Stone Ridge Drive. More commute traffic as we continue. I do have reports of an accident northbound 680 out of Danville just before El Cerro Boulevard. A bit of debris left in the right-hand lane from that accident. That's your hometown traffic. I'm Lyle Glass.
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0: I'm really going to miss the World Cup when it's all over on Sunday. I know there were some low moments, but overall, I think this was a fantastic experience for all of us. Good news is the Women's World Cup is next year, and there's a really good possibility we could be hosting it again in 12 years, in 2038. So start saving your money now. I'm sure that is going to be ridiculously expensive, just like it was this time.
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20: Good afternoon. Got a lot of brake lights continuing through the Tuesday drive. Got reports of an accident eastbound 580 at a Livermore just before First Street. Last time we checked in, that was still blocking a couple of left-hand lanes. My reports are indicating that everything has moved to the shoulder and the lanes are open. Still seeing sluggish traffic starting about Airway Boulevard, hanging steadily until First Street, and brake lights continuing over the Altamont Pass between Greenville Road and Grantline Road. Just commute traffic continuing eastbound 580. The brake lights in Livermore should be easing up now with everything moved to the shoulder. Westbound 580 moving slow in Dublin between Santa Rita Road and the top of the Dublin grade. Some more commute traffic there. No active accidents this afternoon. A bit of slow traffic in both directions in Castro Valley. More of your typical afternoon slowing. Northbound 680 slow traffic in stretches out of Fremont over the Sunol grade. Freeing up at the Highway 84 split. Slow in Pleasanton between Sunol Boulevard and Stone Ridge Drive. Reports of an accident northbound 680 right around El Costa Boulevard. A couple of vehicles and a fender bender. Reports of some debris across the roadway. So a stretch of brake lights there. Also going to be slow in Danville before El Cerro Boulevard. Reports of some debris in the right-hand lane. Traffic backing up before Sycamore Valley Road. Got a handful of accidents causing some extra brake lights for the Tuesday drive. 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I'm Lyle Glass.
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Hour. She's having a moment here in 2026. Got a new album out. And you can see her this Sunday during the World Cup final. She's going to be performing at the halftime show. It's a big show. It's her, Shakira, BTS, and Justin Bieber. Right now it's time to vote.

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0: I hope you're enjoying the hot weather. If you're wondering when the heat wave is going to be over, well, probably Thursday. Tomorrow it's going to drop down. It's not going to be as hot as it was today. Thursday is going to feel nice and mild, right around the low to mid 80s. And the same thing for Friday and Saturday.
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5: Good evening. Still going to see a couple of stretches of slow traffic. Brake lights at a Castro Valley before the top of the Dublin grade. A bit of slowing in Dublin just before Fallon Road. And then sluggish traffic eastbound 580 over the Altamont Pass between Vasco Road and Grantline Road. Just your typical commute traffic still hanging steady for the Tuesday drive. No accidents are currently being reported. Had a couple of earlier accidents, but everything is cleared up eastbound 580. Northbound 680. Reports of an incident at a Dublin at Al Costa Boulevard.

0: that is going to be on the shoulder. Couple of vehicles to the right-hand side. I have reports of a bit of debris in the roadway causing some extra traffic. Currently moving slow northbound 680 from before Stone Ridge Drive until El Costa Boulevard. Brake lights before that at a Fremont over the Sinol grade. That'll free up at Highway 84. Just a bit more commute slowing. No accidents to report for the evening drive. Couple of stretches of brake lights due to accidents, but mostly your typical afternoon slowing. That's your hometown traffic. I'm Lyle Glass.
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It's after 6 o'clock. I know. It's that time. You're like, dinner again. We got to do this. Well, it's National Mac and Cheese Day. So keep it simple. 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And if you're like, oh, well, the kids need some vegetables, open up those little carrots. 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That counts as a veggie. 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

0: Good evening. A lot of brake lights are hanging around as we continue through the Tuesday drive. Eastbound 580, a couple of stretches of slow traffic at Castro Valley and slow in Dublin just before Fallon Road. Sluggish traffic headed out of Livermore over the Altamont Pass. Eastbound 580, seeing that traffic hanging around between 1st Street and about Grantline Road. Just hang around commute traffic over the Altamont Pass. No accidents are currently being reported. Westbound 580, moving pretty smooth. I see a couple of small pockets of brake lights over the Dublin grade. Otherwise smooth on the westbound 580 side. Northbound 680, slow and stretches out of Fremont over the Sunol grade. Freeing up right around Highway 84. A stretch of brake lights in Pleasanton between Bernal Avenue and Stone Ridge Drive. Also still going to be slow just before Alcosta Boulevard. Recently had some reports of some trash in the right-hand lane at Alcosta Boulevard. That's cleared up. Still going to see a stretch of slow-moving traffic. Should free up through San Ramon and Dublin. The brake lights are easing up for the evening drive, but still hanging around. That's your hometown traffic. I'm Lyle Glass.
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I tell you, I love that song. That's one of the ones that stood up the test of time, unwritten by Natasha Bedingfield. My kids put it on now, and it just makes you feel good and optimistic about the world. I recommend listening to that song at least once a day for your mental well-being. 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

0: Bed Cam, Serena Carpenter on 101.7 KKIQ. It has been a pleasure hanging out with you today on this wonderfully hot day. Like I said earlier, it is going to drop down a few degrees tomorrow. Still going to be nice and hot, though. I love it. I'm here for the summertime 2026, especially because I'm terrified about this winter with all the news of El Nino. The news is doing a good job freaking me out. I was telling my wife, like, is our house going to float away? What do we have to prepare for? How do we do this? Not to freak you out. Don't worry about it too much. I'll talk to you tomorrow, too. And Lyle's here to give you your traffic report in a few minutes on 101.7 KKIQ.
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0: Have you ever been running to catch like a bus or a train or a flight and you just run out of gas halfway and you're like, I need to keep pushing my body, but you don't have the run in you anymore?
1: Sure, yeah, yeah.
0: Because I saw that happen to a man yesterday running for the bus and he was still like a good 100 feet away.
2: Yeah. Okay.
0: And his default was a full skip to my loo.
1: Like,
0: still trying to keep speed, but no composure.
2: Well, right. Maybe it was like he was trying to play it off as like, I'm not running for the bus. Because running for the bus is embarrassing.
1: Now, I would be on board with you up until the skipping.
2: Well,
1: because
2: he's
1: the only
2: like,
1: thing
2: I'm
1: worse.
2: I'm just skipping.
0: Yeah. I heard the
1: oh, so, no. Yeah. There was a little melody to
0: yeah,
1: it.
0: Yeah, it was. it was all of that leading up to the bus driver shutting the door in his face. But what did you say? Okay, run.
1: Yeah.
0: XYZ with Eric Zachary.

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0: 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It's your XYZ ENT Entertainment Report, all brought to you by O'Reilly Auto Parts. Tom Holland DM'd, I'm going to let you say this, Audrey, someone, and that person didn't respond.
1: Okay, so Tom, wait, are you going to, okay.
0: I don't know how to say the name.
1: Okay, Tom Holland DM'd Erling Haaland.
0: Yes. Erling Haaland.
2: No, you're making it harder than it is.
0: Erling Haaland.
1: Yes. Okay. Who is a Norwegian soccer player that yes. has been taking the internet by storm.
0: Got it. Yes.
2: World Cup.
1: Yes. Sports. World Cup.
3: And I'll tell you what. That is exactly the type of humbling experience that is important for actors.
4: Yeah.
3: You know, I'll text him, I'll take him to dinner, not even a response. Not an excuse, not I'm busy tonight, I'm playing football, nada.
0: Okay, so he's hurt that he tried to use his spidey senses to get a hold of someone.
2: Well, the story broke without Tom really knowing, so it hit the internet, and Tom was like, I didn't think I was going to have to talk about this.
0: How do people know?
1: Yeah.
2: I think Erling was
0: finally posted it.
2: He was like, I don't know who this guy is. I don't like watch movies or anything. So he just thought it was a random guy.
0: Oh, man.
2: And that's why he didn't say anything. But Tom does say that, like, they were at an event and he was in a box, like, across from him. And he was like, oh, I should, like, reach out. That'd
0: Got
2: be cool.
0: It.
1: Yeah, he was like, oh, we should hang out. Mm-hmm. But which I totally get because Erling Haaland is hilarious.
0: Have you ever DM'd a celebrity, Audrey? Be honest.
1: Okay, wait.
0: Yeah.
1: Okay, so one time.
2: Okay.
1: I did DM a band that I love, and I was like, play this song. They did not play this song.
0: Oh, like when you were at the show?
1: The next time they came to the city, they did play the song, and they've only played the song like 30 times, and they've been around for like 15 years.
2: So they saw your...
1: So I think I take credit for that.
2: Okay.
0: Who's the band? You? Mudslingers? Or...
1: The Front Bottoms.
0: The Front Bottoms?
2: I could not have made a better
0: word for us. I have.
2: Who?
0: Olivia Munn.
2: Okay.
1: Oh,
2: you were shooting shots.
0: Jordan used to frequently DM.
2: No,
0: you used to DM Cardi B.
2: I don't believe I've DM'd Cardi B once in my life. I will say I did DM Billie Eilish one time, but I was like, you should do a video with Chingy just so y'all can get fits off.
0: Mm-hmm.
2: Obviously, that didn't get a response.
1: Right.
0: So we're in the same club as Tom Holland. Yeah. We're all like the same level of celebrity. They're just not responding to us.
2: It's like the celebrity version of like thinking someone's waving at you, so wave back.
0: It's the person behind you.
2: Yeah, exactly.
0: Tom Holland not getting a response after he tried to slot into the DMs of the Norwegian Holland, Norwegian
2: Erling
0: soccer player.
2: Holland.
0: Erling. I don't
1: Erling
0: do sports
1: Holland.
0: Stuff. All right. It's XYZ with Eric Zachary, your XYZ ENT Entertainment Report, all brought to you by O'Reilly Auto Parts, your professional parts people.
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0: The parasite that is causing people to paint their bowls everywhere.
1: Jeez. That's what you prefer?
0: You said that you wanted to talk about diarrhea on the air.
1: Okay.
0: So you've probably seen these new news headlines. They're tracing or they're trying to trace the source of it. A lot of people are saying it's coming from lettuce or greens now.
2: Yes.
0: Apparently, some people are thinking it could be a Taco Bell.
2: Well, they've now set their sights on Taco Bell. Michigan alone has hit over 2,600 cases. There's high numbers in Ohio as well. But Cyclospora, if you want to be, technical about it, is the parasite that is giving people explosive diarrhea. Mm-hmm. I think it is a cop-out to go to Taco Bell.
0: Yeah,
2: it's just the poop jokes, Taco Bell. Like, it's the easy connection here.
0: It's kind of like saying, like, I got melanoma and I'm going to blame the beach when, like, you just went outside and it's, yeah.
2: Loosely, yes.
0: You get what I'm saying? Yeah, you know? Yes. Like, I don't know that it's a Taco Bell thing.
2: That's what I'm saying. I don't think, like, because it's easy to make jokes about late night Taco Bell, Taco Bell is arguably one of the healthier fast food options.
1: Yeah. I mean, I love Taco Bell.
0: We know that.
1: So bad.
2: Yeah, yes.
1: I love Taco Bell so bad. I do get breakfast Taco Bell, and I'm not ashamed.
0: This is the only time I want to talk about this parasite. I just feel like people are just trying to be inclusive, like, oh, I had it too. Like, it's that COVID thing when everyone's like, I had it in 2016.
2: I'll be straight up with you. I don't know if I would have it.
0: Right. I've never had that kind of a movement that I would be like, I need to go to my doctor and get tested.
2: Right. Well, you know, I just take some Pepto and thug it out. Like,
0: because we're real G's. XYZ.

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0: XYZ's The Test is coming up next. It's three pop culture questions, right? And they all have to do with things that we've recently talked about on the show. Jordan and Audrey are going head-to-head playing for you at home. You have to listen for the full question to complete, then say your name to buzz in. I didn't follow those rules last week. That's the only reason I lost when I was playing.
1: You just weren't good at the game.
0: So that's why.
2: You broke your own rules.
0: No. That's semantics. So the test, three pop culture questions. You're playing at home. Jordan and Audrey are your proxies. Let's see if they can win for you. It's coming up next.

0: We call it XYZ's The Test. It's all brought to you by Chick-fil-A. Cue the dramatic music.
1: I'm
0: Jordan,
1: scared.
0: You got to hit the music faster, dude.
2: Like, yeah, I'm not even doing it. Okay. Yeah, man. My bad, bro. That's so crazy of me.
0: Three pop culture questions. They all have to do with things that have been in the headlines, specifically stuff we've talked about on the show in the last few days. And I'm trying to make the questions easy because y'all just never score points.
2: You're bad at writing questions.
0: I'm excellent at writing questions. Okay. Here we go. All right. Jordan, are you ready?
2: Yes.
0: Audrey, are you ready?
1: Yeah.
0: Question number one. Disney is rumored to be in production on Parent Trap 2 with Lindsay Lohan, set to reprise her 1998 roles as twins, Annie and Hallie. Mm-hmm. What famed actor played the father, Nick Parker?
1: Bro, I don't know.
0: It's a very famous actor.
2: Really?
0: Yeah. You guys ever saw Parent Trap?
2: Like I said, your questions are not great.
1: What?
2: Yeah,
1: like,
2: this is. I saw it, but
0: Dennis Quaid.
2: Oh, okay. Yeah,
0: the dad.
2: That makes sense.
0: I found this out. Fun fact: Disney. We knew they did the original Parent Trap, 1961.
2: Yeah.
0: They also did a Parent Trap 2 in 1986, where they brought back the original girl too.
2: So this is a reboot of a reboot
0: of a sequel.
2: Yes. Yeah. Okay.
0: All right. So 0 points across the board.
1: Okay.
0: Question number two: a recent study by the Wall Street Journal revealed that 49% of Americans under 30 are living with their parents. This is a sharp increase from 37% in 2019, obviously driven by high housing costs, record high rents, soaring inflation, all the things, wonderful world that we live in.
2: Right.
0: Playing by the Price is Right rules, meaning the closest without going over, what is the best estimated population of the United States? Audrey, are you okay?
2: You're laughing like
0: Chucky from Rugrats. Take a guess. How many people live in the United States?
2: 150 million people.
0: 150 million is Jordan's guess.
2: That's so wrong.
0: Audrey, just come up with a number.
1: 152 million people.
2: I hate you.
0: Audrey wins.
2: Yeah, I know she does.
0: It is 342.6 million people.
1: Okay.
0: California alone has 39.4 million people.
2: Huh. Okay. Cool.
0: So 1 point by default to Audrey.
2: Audrey, how do you feel about these questions?
0: Final question. This one is so easy.
1: Okay.
2: And we'll see.
0: Taylor Swift and Travis Kelce officially tied the knot. I don't know if you guys heard about this. New York City, Madison Square Garden, July 3rd. Several New Yorkers took advantage of the situation, even going so far as to collect trash outside the venue, put it in decorative plastic cubes, sold them online. They sold out immediately. Swifties don't play. How old is Taylor Swift?
1: Audrey.
2: Jordan.
0: Ooh,
2: you go,
0: Audrey.
2: You go,
0: Audrey.
2: Yeah, go, Audrey.
1: I don't know. I actually don't know. 33.
0: Do you think she's younger than me and Jordan?
1: Yeah.
0: That's so hurtful.
1: Well.
0: Jordan?
2: 37.
0: No, she is 36. 1989, guys.
2: Do you think we care?
0: Really?
2: Do you think we care?
1: 35 years old. She's 1 year older than him.
0: She's 36. You called her 33.
1: Yeah.
0: Never mind.
1: But you were like, oh, I can't believe that you would.
0: All right.
2: I think the only one that lost was Eric in this one.
0: Dennis Quaid played the dad in Parent Trap. There's 342.6 million people in the United States, and Taylor Swift is 36
2: years
0: old.
2: You did win.
0: Yeah. But like barely. It's The Test, all brought to you by Chick-fil-A.
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0: Here's a fun little misconnection story. This woman was on a plane, Frontier flight, out of Cleveland Airport, and I guess a maintenance worker for the airline came on board. She thought he was cute. He smiled at her. She's like, I didn't say anything. He seemed busy. So she turned to Reddit and then the airport itself for help. Here's a little bit of that news story.
1: I thought it was going to be like every other Reddit post I've ever made and have like 5 likes.
2: But it worked like a charm, going viral, with the airport contacting her and doing what airports do best, making the connection.
0: So they reached out to the maintenance guy. He met her when she got back to the Cleveland airport with flowers in hand.
3: There are so many things. It must have been a slow day at the Cleveland airport. Like, what? How did you all find this Reddit thread?
0: Yeah.
3: I didn't even think we were taking misconnections seriously.
0: I mean, Reddit doesn't play, man. And there's, like, it's very localized now. So, like,
3: sure,
0: people
3: yeah.
0: are checking the Cleveland area Reddit.
3: Right, but, right.
0: Yeah, they, I guess they have a date set up. I think.
3: Oh, this is, like, ongoing.
0: This is today.
3: This is live.
0: This,
3: wow. This.
0: Yeah, we're going live to the scene. To Cleveland. So I want to know, where's somewhere that you had a misconnection where it's like, maybe it didn't work out, but you, if you could have had the cards play in your favor, did okay. that ever happen to you? I know, Jordan, you're married, but for the purpose of the show, think back to your wild outside years.
3: I never had a wild outside year day of my life.
0: Mm-hmm. We'll talk about it next on XYZ.

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0: A woman at a Cleveland airport saw a guy board her flight. He was a maintenance worker for the plane, came on board, did some work. She thought he was cute. He smiled back. Never got his name, never got his number. So she turned to Reddit, and then the Cleveland airport stepped in too and said, hey, we can figure out who this man is.
1: Wow.
0: Which, like, part of me is like, if my employer just threw me out there to the wolves because they wanted PR.
1: Right, exactly.
0: It's like, oh, bro.
1: This is a lot.
0: Check with me first. But, yeah, they connected, and I guess, like, they have a date set up. This was on ABC News earlier today. So, all of that said, have you ever had a misconnection moment where it's like, maybe you either threw up a misconnections post or you tried to find someone or you wish you would have ever?
1: Ooh, I'm not a big Reddit guy, or like, didn't this start on like Craigslist? Wasn't that where misconnections
0: kind of
1: originated?
0: Yeah, but like, you never saw someone cute back in the past and you're like, ah, man, I should have got her number. Like, maybe our destiny will bring us back together or something.
1: You jogged my memory. There was one time in college, me and this girl would look at each other from a lecture hall and like, you know, and like trade looks, smile, blah, blah, blah, see each other out from time to time. We had like one class the following semester. And
0: did you ever
1: then
0: say hi to her or anything?
1: It was always very short kind of, you know, situations.
0: Hi, I'm Foster. I mean, Jordan.
1: Never. Yeah, right. Yeah. Never really panned out, but.
0: No.
1: Yeah.
0: Audrey?
1: Oh, well.
0: Am I the only one that's like had grandiose dreams of meeting someone in transit?
1: Yeah, yeah, yeah.
2: Well,
1: that's
2: I mean, I love a meet cute, but like, I feel like I'm just kind of, you know, I don't have a lot of missed connections.
0: Audrey said they walk up to
1: you
0: me.
1: Hit every time, huh?
0: Listen, I go like,
1: she says, I connect.
0: Well, earlier today when we got into work, we were telling stories about like actual scary stalker situations that Jordan and I had years ago. And Audrey out loud goes, I've never had a stalker, and I think that's weird. I should have.
2: I'm serious. I should.
0: That's so egotistical that you're like,
2: I just mean,
0: I'm
2: like,
0: cute.
1: She's like, I'm a catch.
2: No.
0: Statistically, I should have
2: that's
0: a stalker.
2: Not what I mean. Okay, first of all, if you're thinking about stalking me, do not do it. Second of all, I mean, just like with the cast of characters that I have had,
0: that you've been counting.
1: Got you. Okay.
2: Like,
1: got
2: I don't
1: it.
2: Think that I think I should.
0: Someone
2: have,
0: hearing
2: like,
0: this is Googling you right now.
2: Don't Google me.
0: Leave
2: me alone.
0: Okay. I've talked about it on the show before. There was a really cute girl I met at the airport for a date.
1: Oh, IBS.
0: Don't call her IBS.
1: She had IBS.
0: I flew to London
2: Everybody
0: to go on a date
2: IBS.
0: With her.
1: Yeah, yeah.
0: We
1: yeah.
0: went on a date, and then she goes to me in London.
1: Right.
2: Yeah.
0: I had friends there too. So that's one. Don't have to say.
1: This is crazy.
0: But there was a girl I remember on my old bus route. I would take the bus to the train.
1: Okay.
0: And like, just because we had very similar commute schedules, I kept seeing her.
1: Yeah, yeah.
0: And like, I was getting to like,
1: I'm gonna do it.
0: Yeah. And then she just disappeared, and I never saw her again. And then, you know, just
1: switched buses.
0: Ended up moved. Yeah. So I wonder what she's up to. But
1: okay.
0: No, I mean, that was like, I don't know. I've always had this. So this is a very niche reference. Lance Bass, who I like NSYNC, he was in a movie called On the Line. Terrible movie, but it's about like seeing someone on the L in Chicago, and they like, it's like a misconnection story. And like, that just struck such a chord with me as a kid.
1: You would have seen and loved this movie.
2: Or there's like Before Sunrise.
0: Yeah. I love the idea of like being like in a city and you're seeing someone on the same commute as you and like, oh, they're cute. There's no better feeling than when someone smiles back at you and you're like, oh, maybe there's a shot.
1: There's so many better feelings.
0: Yeah. Jordan.
1: When you get like an extra nugget in a McNugget.
2: Yeah, real.
1: Like, wow. You see what I'm saying?
0: Someone's jaded because they're married. XYZ.
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0: XYZ with Eric Zachary. It's Tuesday. We're talking about technology. This company, Pinwheel, which I guess makes like electronics that are geared towards kids, like smartphones that
1: and
0: are
1: smartwatches
0: for kids.
1: Yeah.
0: They have this new retro-inspired landline phone for a kid. So it looks like an old school, like just hand pickup landline phone.
1: Yeah.
0: It kind of. Do you ever guys ever have those neighbors, like the rich neighbor that had the bathroom phone?
1: Yes.
0: Back in the day.
1: Yeah.
0: Like, Audrey, you're probably a little too young for this, but like back in the day, like. Because everything had to be connected, the only way you could talk on the phone in the bathroom is like if you had an installed landline.
1: Right.
0: It looks like one of those joints.
1: Yeah.
0: But it's essentially a cell phone. It's just meant to stay on the table.
1: So basically, like, you still hook this up to something on, like, the parents. Not a SIM card. It's got a Wi-Fi connection.
0: Got it.
1: Landline. So the kids can't access the app, but the parents, let's say you've got the kids got a friend down the street and they have the phone, they can set a code so that they can talk like you would back in the 90s.
0: But it's, it's a way to safeguard, but still promoting communication.
1: Exactly.
0: And I think talking on the phone is a lost skill. I know some I'm not going to blame Gen Z for this. I know many millennials that are just like, they will not answer a phone call.
1: Well, that's what the article kind of talks about, is like, hey, we want to like kind of get rid of the developmental I guess setbacks,
0: reliant on a screen.
1: Yeah, exactly.
0: Use your words.
1: Yes.
0: Message is brought to you by Eric Zachary on XYZ.

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0: More About Nothing is coming up on XYZ with Eric Zachary. We're talking about the history of Crazy Frog.
1: Yes. I think this is going to be a top five More About Nothing because it's truly about
0: crazy,
1: nothing.
0: Crazy.
1: Yes.
2: Mm-hmm. I'm so excited.
0: Yeah, if you don't know what Crazy Frog is, that means that we're not in the same college course. But yeah, it was like the precursor to like Baby Shark without being so juvenile.
1: The biggest ringtone of all time.
0: Really?
1: Yes.
0: Okay, we'll learn about Crazy Frog coming up next. But first, a little bonus fact.
1: Before fame, Hugh Jackman was a children's birthday party clown named Coco.
0: That gives me hope.
1: How so?
2: Hope?
0: Yeah, because that means like... Why did you say hope? Yeah.
2: Why does that give you hope?
0: Because like, that means like, I love these stories. Like when you hear about like really famous actors or people in entertainment that like did something first. Like,
1: sure, yeah.
2: Yeah, I see what you mean.
0: So many people are so jaded because it's so easy, or people think it's easy to become like an influencer or famous on the internet.
1: Right.
0: Mm-hmm. That, like, they don't want to like climb up the ranks. You don't want to do the DJ gig. You don't want to act in a small play before you get into a movie.
1: I mean, a small play is one thing. Being a children's birthday clown, full face paint and everything.
0: That's commitment.
1: Yeah, it is commitment.
0: And the world rewarded him.
1: Fair enough.

0: More about nothing on XYZ with Eric Zachary. It's all brought to you by Chick-fil-A. Fun facts, little deep dives on things you might not otherwise know.
1: Yep.
0: Today, Jordan wanted to bring to the show the very, very serious and dramatic ringtone of Crazy Frog.
1: Yeah, could you...
0: You even know what this is?
2: What's going on?
0: Yeah, so the song, that's actually called Axel F. It's
1: yes.
0: from Beverly Hills Cop.
1: Correct.
0: This... I'll let you take it from here, Jordan. Yeah, they recreated it. It became very popular in
1: exactly.
0: the 2000s.
1: So yeah. We got to go to the beginning in 1997. A 17-year-old Swedish teen named Daniel Malmedal made a voice recording of him doing his friend's moped engine. Excuse me. That's the bing bada bong bong bong, that whole intro right there.
0: Got it.
1: And so all he did was put that out. But because it's 1997, it goes as viral as anything viral could
0: here
1: in
0: go.
1: 97.
0: Emailing it to people.
1: Yeah,
0: like
1: yeah.
0: The only way.
1: So much so that he ends up on like the Swedish version of the Tonight Show.
0: Really?
1: And does it, right? So then it hits like huge fame. It ends up being in Formula One, racing commercials,
0: huh.
1: And then it's just dead in the water for about 6 years. Then in 2003, a random Swedish actor was like, oh, I'm getting into CGI, and he built a character around the audio.
0: That purple frog.
1: That,
0: yeah.
1: And so
0: frog
1: originally it was just called The Annoying Thing.
0: Got
1: right?
0: it.
1: That's
0: Accurate.
1: What it was. So the phone company Jamba, in America, you might know him as Jamster, if you were around
0: oh,
1: for the time,
0: okay.
1: right? They buy the rights to The Annoying Thing, and then they call it Crazy Frog, and have him doing very crazy things. Now, the guy, the Swedish actor, Erik Wernquist, was like, had I known they were going to do this, I wouldn't have signed off on it, because I don't believe it to be crazy, and I don't think that's a frog whatsoever.
0: Got it.
1: Right? So then, they get, they being Jamba, gets the rights to cover Axel F. from mm-hmm. Beverly Hills Cop. It blows up.
0: Yeah. Yeah.
1: Biggest ringtone. Jamba ends up pulling out all these ads for TV, where at one point in about 2005, the Axel F theme song played over like, or just under 2,400 times a day.
0: Wow.
1: So because this was everywhere, it blew up in the UK. It actually beat out Coldplay's Speed of Sound for the number one song on the UK charts.
0: That's hilarious.
1: Do you know how mad Chris Martin must have been?
0: I really wish you understood ringtones.
1: Yes, yes.
0: Audrey, because, like, it was such a...
3: I had a phone.
0: Yeah, but, like, not... No, did you ever pay 99 cents
1: right.
0: to play...
3: Yeah.
0: No, you didn't.
3: Yes, I did.
0: No, you didn't.
3: Yes, I did.
1: No, but so because, like, this was everywhere, lawsuits were, like, crazy because kids... Probably like you, Audrey,
3: yeah.
1: were like trying to buy the ringtone,
0: mm-hmm.
1: but would end up buying subscriptions.
0: Oh.
1: And so like phone bills were skyrocketing in
0: sure.
1: the UK because kids just didn't know what they were doing. There was one lawsuit where Crazy Frog was sold as a screensaver and he was depicted with genitalia. Right? And kids are just downloading
0: oh my
1: this.
0: God.
1: Somehow Jamba won.
0: I saw that.
1: Yeah.
0: I remember that picture.
1: You remember that picture? Crazy
0: Frog
1: with the little
0: me.
1: Dingly
0: yeah.
1: thing? Yeah.
0: ding da dong dong dong.
1: Exactly.
0: Yeah.
1: They won that lawsuit.
0: Wow.
1: So overall, like in one summer, short amount of time, it was downloaded like 11 million times. It was to date the most successful ringtone, which essentially means nothing because ringtones aren't really a thing.
0: Yeah. Fun fact, Akon made most of his money in the 2000s because he was one of the first artists to see the value in ringtones. So
1: really?
0: He just kept writing songs that could just easily be clipped for a ringtone. And he made sure it was written into his contract separate from his label deal.
1: Sometimes I think Akon does the moves that Will.i.am thinks he's doing.
0: Got it. That's a deep cut. You don't know you're done. It's XYZ with Eric Zachary. More about nothing. 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

0: You might have seen this pretty scary video of a elderly man, or I guess like 60, 70s.
1: 65.
0: Getting just rammed by a bison, and he got launched into the air. They said 10 feet. He did like a full cartwheel. He's on the mend now after surgery.
1: Yeah, yeah.
0: But Jordan more specifically wants to talk about blaming people who put grandparents in those situations.
1: What is granddad doing in this situation? Where's the rest of the family?
0: Was this at Yellowstone?
1: This was at Yellowstone, okay. Yes. I don't understand how we got here. It's a very terrifying situation. I don't wish it on anybody. Mm-hmm. I'm glad that he is on the mend, like you were saying. But how did we get here? Where are the people who are like, don't have grandpa?
0: So you're not blaming him.
1: I'm not blaming him
0: you're
1: at
0: blaming
1: all.
0: The
1: you
0: family.
1: Know, like what led us to this?
0: I blame him. You know why? Because he has overalls on. I've never met an older man that
1: what
0: I have never met a man with overalls like an older man that's not mean or racist.
1: So you're thinking
0: you're
1: saying he is an
0: he
1: old
0: probably
1: school
0: deserved
1: man
0: to get
1: and,
0: hit.
1: Oh, whoa.
0: I said probably.
1: I don't know that I need more facts before I co-sign.
0: XYZ.

0: You Tech Tidbit on XYZ with their Zachary. It's all brought to you by Eggland's Best. I wanted to talk about these new smart glasses that don't have cameras or speakers in them, right? So we've all seen the Meta glasses that are taking over, and they're quickly becoming like the most annoying thing in the world.
1: Yeah.
0: I have a pair hand up, but like I will only wear them out like to an event, like Jordan's wedding, where I knew no one was really filming.
2: Sure.
0: They came in really handy, or like when I went skydiving or ziplining, like things like that, where it's like you can't really hold a camera.
2: Sure, yes.
0: But I do because of how other people are treating Meta glasses. I'm very wary about wearing them out, right?
2: Okay, yeah.
0: So this company, Even Realities, released these new smart glasses that really have a built-in like screen. So it's a heads-up display, so like other people can't see it, but like in the lens,
2: sure,
0: you can see like turn-by-turn directions. You can have a teleprompter for notes if you're giving a presentation.
2: You're like Iron Man in this situation.
0: Yeah, essentially. It's called a HUD display, heads-up display.
2: Okay.
0: But they don't have cameras, and their whole like they're really trying to bank on the market that like, hey, we're not trying to invade people's privacy, but we still want to give you that assistant,
2: that enhanced
0: technology
2: experience.
0: Yeah, I'm kind of interested in them.
2: Okay,
0: would you wear these, Jordan?
2: I want every opportunity to feel like Iron Man or Spider Man.
0: Okay.
2: So yes, and
0: I could see these coming in very handy if you're like riding a bike and you want to see like if like a text message came through or something, not divert your eyesight or
1: yeah.
2: Well, I don't want to text and drive, but if I needed directions, I would.
0: Jordan,
2: I'm just saying, like
0: first
2: that just
0: of all,
2: sounds
0: saying
2: dangerous.
0: Driving, if you're riding,
2: you're driving a bike. Okay. Can you get a DUI on a bike? Yes, that's texting and driving. Okay. Anyway. If I needed directions, I feel like that would be helpful. I just wouldn't be on wheels while using this.
0: This
2: like
0: would
2: that.
0: Come in very handy while interviewing artists. If you need notes on an artist.
2: If you happen to also be outside, because why would you be wearing sunglasses?
0: Well, they're not sunglasses. They're glasses.
2: Oh,
0: so
2: okay,
0: you can get a sunglasses like clip-on for it.
2: Sure.
0: But they're actual glasses. You can get them with a prescription. They're $599. 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
2: Renting prescription glasses sounds very deadly.
0: You can't rent the prescription. 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
2: I only want to see part-time.
0: Yeah, it's XYZ with their Zachary, your tech tidbit. 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

0: even Spider-Man will try to slide into a DM of like a friend or a person that he wanted to talk to or hang out with, and doesn't get the response. That happens to me and Jordan all the time. We try.
1: Why'd you throw me in that? What is it?
0: You've been DMing Cardi B for a decade. Stop telling people I've been DMing
1: Cardi B.
0: Tom Holland, aka Spider-Man, apparently DM'd Erling Haaland.
1: Almost.
0: Soccer
2: You're
0: player.
2: So close.
0: I don't know how to say it.
2: Erling Haaland.
0: I don't watch the World Cup, but he was in the same place as him and was like, hey, like trying to get his attention. We should hang out, and just never got a response.
1: Never got a response solely because Haaland or Erling Haaland doesn't watch movies like that. So he was like, I have no idea.
0: He saw it. He just didn't know
1: Tom Holland. Like, I don't know who this guy is. I think he's a random who's asking me to hang out.
0: Birio guy? Yeah. Like, Zendaya's boyfriend or husband?
1: Has no clue.

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We got your back with today's best mix. 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

0: So earlier on Tech Tidbit, we were talking about this new, I don't want to call it a dumb phone, but it's a non-smartphone for children. It looks like an old landline.
1: Yes.
0: But it can connect to like a phone, or parents basically can allow it to have like very specific cell phone access.
2: Mm-hmm. It's a landline for children, essentially.
0: Yeah. And it's the idea of promoting communication and you know, without a kid having to have a screen in their hand and learning how to talk to people on the phone, which is a needed skill that I feel like a lot of people don't have. But then we were talking about the Crazy Frog ringtone, right?
1: Yeah.
0: And Jordan was doing the deep dive behind the dum-dum-dum-dum-dum-dum-dum and how it racked up like millions of dollars in revenue because kids kept buying this ringtone.
1: Yeah.
3: Uh-huh.
0: Have you ever racked up a bill when you were a child for your parents that they didn't know about?
1: Yes,
0: and then you had to have that discussion later.
1: Yes.
0: We'll talk about it next on XYZ.

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0: Something I want to talk about.
1: Earlier on the show, we were talking about buying ringtones, which is a very old-fashioned sentence. I don't even think you can really customize your ringtones anymore. I'm sure there's a way, but you get what I'm
2: saying. Yeah.
1: Like back in the day, 2000s peak, spending 99 cents, and it was on sale, 79 cents for a little clip of a song that would then become your ringtone or the tone when you got a text message or something. And Audrey was like, no, I remember this. And I feel like you remember it a little bit, like maybe being able to assign those.
3: Uh-huh.
1: Did you ever text the code to buy the ringtone?
3: No.
1: Okay. So
2: you keep going, Eric.
1: Before, like, screens and, like, you could type in your credit card information and whatnot, when you would purchase stuff on cell phones, you would just text a code so that it would just get added to your phone
3: bill. How
1: did you know the code to text?
3: Like, yeah.
1: You just knew.
2: It would tell you what to text for. So, like, there would be.
3: What's it? Like, you would see it on the internet?
1: I guess not before screens. I should rephrase. Before, like, smartphones. Like, before, like, there was internet on phones, right?
3: Oh, okay.
1: So, like, you could, like, see. They had very limited app stores back then. Or you go online and buy them,
2: too. So, there used to be commercials on TV. Like, let's say Survivor by Destiny's Child was played on the commercial. They'd be like, text this code.
1: It'd be like star or pound 6943.
2: Exactly. To get like a 99 cent charge on your phone bill so that you could then have Survivor as your
1: ringtone. The problem was it made it very easy for kids to rack up phone bills for their parents.
2: Yes.
1: Right. Even more so than now. At least like now you can protect payments and purchases and stuff.
2: Before, like once they sent that text off, it was added to the bill.
1: And don't get me wrong, this is still happening. And we hear these horror stories all the time of these kids that are racking up like Roblox charges and stuff.
2: Right.
3: Yeah,
1: but I want to know, when you were a kid, like let's say between the ages of like 5 and 15, did you ever do something that cost your parents a ton of money and they didn't know about it in the moment and they found out later?
2: Yes.
1: Uh-huh. Jordan?
2: I had a problem. I still kind of do to this day where like I can remember long sequences of numbers.
3: Oh, yeah.
2: So every time I saw my mom's credit card, like I would just download that number sequence. Mm-hmm. And then I was buying GameCube games like a monster.
1: Okay.
2: And finally, one day, my mom was like, how come I have all these charges at GameStop and Amazon? And it was because I was like, I've been kind of going nuts just buying video games. And I mean, each game
1: is
2: like...
1: Did you know what you were doing? Or did it, like, the value of money compute to you?
2: I was just a bad kid.
1: Oh, you were just stealing from your parents.
2: I was just stealing from my mom.
1: Got it.
2: And she was wildly upset, as she should have been.
1: Mm-hmm.
2: But I remember, like, not... Like, she yelled at me. I wasn't all like, I might do it again. My dad walked up to me and was like, I dare you to look at my credit card and buy anything.
1: Okay.
2: And I was like, all right.
1: Fear of God.
2: Yeah, the fear of God. Joel. The fear of Joel immediately.
1: I remember coming back to these old like cell phone things. You didn't used to be able minutes cost money, right? To talk on a phone for an extended period of time cost money.
2: Yeah.
1: And I remember like one of my first girlfriends in high school, like she was like, we should like fall asleep on the phone together.
2: Ooh.
1: And I fell asleep on the phone and we woke up and I saw like it had been connected for like 7 hours.
2: Wow.
1: And my parents, because my dad had a business plan, did not have that like, free calling after 9.
2: Right, right.
1: And that was a hefty charge.
2: That was like international price.
1: It was probably like a $45 phone call.
2: Yeah.
1: My dad also had an online poker account. Not a problem. He just like logged in because I was curious about poker when I was like like 10.
2: Yeah.
1: And I didn't realize there was a way to actually connect a credit card. And I definitely deposited some money to gamble with, which was that no longer there.
2: Okay. So we kind of did the same thing.
1: Yeah, a little bit.
2: You knew what was going on.
1: Audrey, did you ever steal from your parents?
3: No.
2: She's not incriminating herself.
1: You're just saying
2: that
1: because your mom listens to the show.
3: No.
2: Hi, Mrs. Daly.
3: I didn't. I had no access to any of their...
2: Like, really?
3: I was not. I was absolutely not allowed.
1: Oh, you're doing an analog. You were just taking the cash out the wallet. Got it.
3: No,
1: okay.
3: I didn't old school
1: theft.
3: My parents.
1: I like it.
3: Nice.
1: I didn't steal. It's XYZ with their exactly.
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0: Have you ever been running to catch like a bus or a train or a flight and you just run out of gas halfway and you're like, I need to keep pushing my body, but you don't have the run in you anymore?
1: Sure, yeah, yes.
0: Because I saw that happen to a man yesterday running for the bus and he was still like a good 100 feet away.
2: Yeah. Okay.
0: And his default was a full skip to my loo.
1: Like, oh,
0: still trying to keep speed, but no composure.
2: Well, right. Maybe it was like he was trying to play it off as like, I'm not running for the bus. Because running for the bus is embarrassing.
1: Now, I would be on board with you up until the skipping.
2: Well,
1: because
2: he's
1: the only
2: like,
1: thing
2: I'm
1: worse.
2: Just skipping.
0: Yeah. I heard the
1: oh, so, no. Yeah.
3: It was, had a little melody to
0: yeah,
3: it.
0: Yeah, it was. it was all of that leading up to the bus driver shutting the door in his face. But what did you say? Okay, run?
1: Yeah.
0: XYZ with Eric Zachary. Some.

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Let's move more together. 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

0: 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It's your XYZ ENT Entertainment Report, all brought to you by O'Reilly Auto Parts. Tom Holland DM'd, I'm going to let you say this, Audrey, someone, and that person didn't respond.
1: Okay, so Tom, okay.
0: I don't know how to say the name.
1: Okay, Tom Holland DM'd Erling Haaland.
0: Yes. Erling Haaland.
2: No, you're making it harder than it is.
0: Erling Haaland.
1: Yes. Okay. Who is a Norwegian soccer player that has been taking the internet by storm.
0: Got it. Yes.
2: World Cup.
1: Yes,
0: Sports.
1: World Cup.
3: And I tell you what, that is exactly the type of humbling experience that is important for actors.
4: Yeah.
3: I'll text him, I'll take him to dinner. Not even a response. Not an excuse. Not, I'm busy tonight, I'm playing football. Nada.
0: Okay, so he's hurt that he tried to use his spidey senses to get a hold of someone.
2: Well, the story broke without Tom really knowing. So it hit the internet, and Tom was like, I didn't think I was going to have to talk about this.
0: How do people know?
1: Yeah.
2: I think Erling was
0: finally posted it.
2: He was like, I don't know who this guy is. I don't like watch movies or anything. So he just thought it was a random guy.
0: Oh, man.
2: And that's why he didn't say anything. But Tom does say that, like, they were at an event and he was in a box, like, across from him. And he was like, oh, I should, like, reach out. That'd
0: Got
2: be cool.
0: It.
1: Yeah, he was like, oh, we should hang out. Mm. But which I totally get because Erling Haaland is hilarious.
0: Have you ever DM'd a celebrity, Audrey?
1: Be
0: honest.
1: Okay, wait.
0: Yeah.
1: Okay, so one time.
2: Okay.
1: I did DM a band that I love, and I was like, play this song. They did not play this song.
0: Oh, like when you were at the show?
1: The next time they came to the city, they did play the song, and they've only played the song like 30 times, and they've been around for like 15 years.
0: So I
1: take credit for that.
2: Okay.
0: Who's the band? Mudslingers? Or
1: The Front Bottoms.
0: The Front Bottoms?
2: I could not have made a better
0: word for us. I have.
2: Who?
0: Olivia Munn.
2: Okay.
1: Oh,
2: you were shooting shots.
0: Jordan used to frequently DM.
2: No,
0: you used to DM Cardi B.
2: I don't believe I've DM'd Cardi B once in my life. I will say I did DM Billie Eilish one time, but I was like, you should do a video with Chingy just so y'all can get fits off.
0: Mm-hmm.
2: Obviously, that didn't get a response.
1: Right.
0: Well, so we're in the same club as Tom Holland. Yeah. We're all like the same level of celebrity. They're just not responding, though.
2: It's like the celebrity version of like thinking someone's waving at you, wave back.
0: It's the person behind you.
2: Yeah, exactly.
0: Tom Holland not getting a response after he tried to slot into the DMs of the Norwegian Holland, Norwegian
2: Erling
0: soccer player.
2: Holland.
0: Erling. I don't
1: Erling
0: do sports,
1: Holland.
0: So. All right. It's XYZ with Eric Zachary, your XYZ ENT Entertainment Report, all brought to you by O'Reilly Auto Parts, your professional parts people.
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1: Yes.
0: And ringtones.
1: Yes.
0: Don't do that. She's doing the, because you always try to act like I'm older than my age. I get what it's like. I'm such an old 24 years old. And
1: but then
0: I'm
1: she gets to jump back into being young, call us old and be like, well, what was that like?
0: Yeah, exactly.
2: Well, I'm sorry. It is not my fault that I'm younger and also cool.
0: Okay. That plus Taco Bell, which has been causing Audrey diarrhea with
1: parasite. We do not know if it's Taco Bell.
2: Taco Bell's only done me wrong one time, and it
0: recently.
2: But it wasn't the parasite.
0: You don't know that.
1: You don't know.
2: Yes, I do.
0: I feel like it'd be very hard to know. Anyway, XYZ with Eric Zachary. If you missed any of the show or you want to watch the show in video form, you can see it on Spotify or YouTube or listen to us wherever you get your podcast. 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

0: Here's a fun little misconnection story. This woman was on a plane, Frontier flight, out of Cleveland Airport, and I guess a maintenance worker for the airline came on board. She thought he was cute. He smiled at her. She's like, I didn't say anything. He seemed busy. So she turned to Reddit and then the airport itself for help. Here's a little bit of that news story.
1: I thought it was going to be like every other Reddit post I've ever made and have like 5 likes.
2: But it worked like a charm, going viral, with the airport contacting her and doing what airports do best, making the connection.
0: So they reached out to the maintenance guy. He met her when she got back to the Cleveland airport with flowers in hand.
3: There are so many things. It must have been a slow day at the Cleveland airport. Like, how did you all find this Reddit thread?
0: Yeah.
3: I didn't even think we were taking misconnections seriously.
0: I mean, Reddit doesn't play, man. And there's like, it's very localized now. So like,
3: sure,
0: people are checking the Cleveland area Reddit.
3: Right.
0: Yeah, they, I guess they have a date set up. I think.
3: Oh, this is like ongoing.
0: This is today.
3: This is live.
0: This. Yeah,
3: wow.
0: This. Yeah, we're going live to the scene to Cleveland. So I want to know, where's somewhere that you had a misconnection where it's like, maybe it didn't work out, but you, if you could have had the cards play in your favor, did that ever happen to you? I know, Jordan, you're married, but for the purpose of the show, think back to your wild outside years.
3: I never had a wild outside year day of my life.
0: Mm-hmm. We'll talk about it next on XYZ.

0: A woman at a Cleveland airport saw a guy board her flight. He was a maintenance worker for the plane, came on board, did some work. She thought he was cute. He smiled back. Never got his name, never got his number. So she turned to Reddit. And then the Cleveland airport stepped in, too, and said, hey, we can figure out who this man is.
1: Wow.
0: Which, like, part of me is, like, if my employer just threw me out there to the wolves because they wanted PR.
1: Right, exactly.
0: It's like, oh, bro.
1: This is a lot.
0: Check with me first. But, yeah, they connected, and I guess, like, they have a date set up. This was on ABC News earlier today. So,
2: sweet.
0: All of that said, have you ever had a misconnection moment where it's, like, maybe you either threw up a misconnections post or you tried to find someone or you wish you would have ever?
1: Ooh, I'm not a big Reddit guy, or like, didn't this start on like Craigslist? Wasn't that where misconnections
0: kind of originated? Yeah, but like, you never saw someone cute back in the past and you're like, oh man, I should have got her number. Like maybe our destiny will bring us back together or something.
1: You jogged my memory. There was one time in college, me and this girl would look at each other from a lecture hall and like, you know, it, like trade looks, smile, blah, blah, blah, see each other out from time to time. We had like one class the following semester.
0: Did you ever say hi to her or anything?
1: It was always very short kind of, you know, situations.
0: Hi, I'm Foster. I mean, Jordan.
1: Never really panned out, but.
0: No.
1: Yeah.
0: Audrey?
1: Oh, well.
0: Am I the only one that's like had grandiose dreams of meeting someone in transit?
1: Yeah.
2: Well, I mean, I love a meet cute, but like, I feel like I'm just kind of, you know, I don't have a lot of misconnections.
0: Audrey said they walk up to me.
1: You hit every time, huh?
0: Listen, I go like...
1: She says, I connect.
0: Well, earlier today when we got into work, we were telling stories about like actual scary stalker situations that Jordan and I had years ago. And Audrey out loud goes, I've never had a stalker, and I think that's weird. I should have.
2: I'm serious. Well, I should.
0: That's so egotistical that you're like,
2: I just mean,
0: I'm
2: like,
0: cute.
1: She's like, I'm a catch.
2: No.
0: Statistically, I should have
2: that's
0: a stalker.
2: Not what I mean. Okay, first of all, if you're thinking about stalking me, do not do it. Second of all, I mean, just like with the cast of characters that I have had.
0: That you've been counting.
1: Got you. Okay.
2: Like,
1: got
2: I don't
1: it.
2: Think that I think I should
0: Someone
2: have,
0: hearing like, this is Googling you right now.
2: Don't Google me. Leave me alone.
0: Okay, I've talked about it on the show before. There was a really cute girl I met at the airport for a date.
1: Oh, IBS.
0: Don't call her IBS.
1: She had IBS.
0: I flew to London
2: Everybody
0: to go on a date
2: IBS.
0: With her.
1: Yeah.
0: We went on a date, and then she goes to me in London.
1: Right.
2: Yeah.
0: I had friends there, too. So that's one. Don't have to say
1: this is crazy.
0: But there was a girl I remember on my old bus route. I would take the bus to the train.
1: Okay.
0: And, like, just because we had very similar commute schedules, I kept seeing her.
1: Yeah.
0: And, like, I was getting to, like...
1: I'm gonna do it.
0: Yeah, and then she just disappeared, and I never saw her again. And then, you know, just
1: switched buses.
0: I ended up moved. Yeah. So I wonder what she's up to. But.
1: Okay.
0: No, I mean, that was like, I don't know. I've always had this. So this is a very niche reference. Lance Bass, who I like NSYNC, he was in a movie called On the Line. Terrible movie, but it's about like seeing someone on the L in Chicago, and they like, it's like a misconnection story. And like, that just struck such a chord with me as a kid.
1: You would have seen and loved this movie.
2: Or there's like Before Sunrise.
0: Yeah. I love the idea of like being like in a city and you're seeing someone on the same commute as you and like, oh, they're cute. There's no better feeling than when someone smiles back at you and you're like, oh, maybe there's a shot.
1: There's so many better feelings.
0: Yeah. Jordan?
1: When you get like an extra nugget in a McNuggets pack.
2: Yeah, real. Right?
1: Wow. You see what I'm saying?
0: Someone's jaded because they're married. XYZ.
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0: XYZ's The Test is coming up next. It's three pop culture questions, right? And they all have to do with things that we've recently talked about on the show. Jordan yes. and Audrey are going head-to-head playing for you at home. You have to listen for the full question to complete, then say your name to buzz in. I didn't follow those rules last week. That's the only reason I lost when I was playing.
1: You just weren't good at the game.
0: So that's why.
2: You broke your own rule.
0: No. That's semantics. So The Test, three pop culture questions. You're playing at home. Jordan and Audrey are your proxies. Let's see if they can win for you. It's coming up next.

0: We call it XYZ's The Test. It's all brought to you by Chick-fil-A. Cue the dramatic music. Jordan,
1: scared.
0: You got to hit the music faster, dude.
2: Like, I'm not even doing it. Okay, my bad, bro. That's so crazy of me.
0: Three pop culture questions. They all have to do with things that have been in the headlines, specifically stuff we've talked about on the show in the last few days. And I'm trying to make the questions easy because y'all just never score points.
2: You're bad at writing questions.
0: I'm excellent at writing questions. Okay. Here we go. All right. Jordan, are you ready?
2: Yes.
0: Audrey, are you ready?
1: Yeah.
0: Question number one. Disney is rumored to be in production on Parent Trap 2 with Lindsay Lohan, set to reprise her 1998 roles as twins Annie and Hallie. Mm-hmm. What famed actor played the father, Nick Parker?
1: Bro, I don't know.
0: It's a very famous actor.
2: Really?
0: You guys ever saw Parent Trap?
2: Like I said, your questions are not great.
1: What?
2: Yeah,
1: like,
2: this is.
0: Dennis,
2: I saw it, but
0: Dennis Quaid.
2: Oh, okay. Yeah,
0: the dad.
2: That makes sense.
0: I found this out. Fun fact: Disney. We knew they did the original Parent Trap, 1961.
2: Yeah.
0: They also did a Parent Trap 2 in 1986, where they brought back the original girl too.
2: So this is a reboot of a reboot
0: of
2: a sequel.
0: Yes.
2: Yeah. Okay.
0: All right. So 0 points across the board.
1: Okay.
0: Question number two: A recent study by the Wall Street Journal revealed that 49% of Americans under 30 are living with their parents. This is a sharp increase from 37% in 2019, obviously driven by high housing costs, record high rents, soaring inflation, all the things, wonderful world that we live in.
2: Right.
0: Playing by the Price is Right rules, meaning the closest without going over, what is the best estimated population of the United States? Audrey, are you okay?
2: I have Rugrats.
0: Take a guess. How many people live in the United States?
2: 150 million people.
0: 150 million is Jordan's guess.
2: That's so wrong.
0: Audrey, just come up with a number.
1: 152 million people.
2: I hate you.
0: Audrey wins.
2: Yeah, I know she does.
0: It is 342.6 million people.
1: Okay.
0: California alone has 39.4 million people.
2: Huh. Okay. Cool.
0: So 1 point by default to Audrey.
2: How do you feel about these questions?
0: Final question. This one is so easy.
1: Okay.
2: And we'll see.
0: Taylor Swift and Travis Kelce officially tied the knot. I don't know if you guys heard about this. New York City, Madison Square Garden, July 3rd. Several New Yorkers took advantage of the situation, even going so far as to collect trash outside the venue, put it in decorative plastic cubes, sold them online. They sold out immediately. Swifties don't play. How old is Taylor Swift?
2: Jordan. You go, Audrey.
0: I don't know.
1: I actually don't know. 33.
0: Really? Do you think she's younger than me and Jordan?
1: Yeah.
0: That's so hurtful.
1: Well.
0: Jordan?
2: 37.
0: No, she is 36. 1989, guys.
2: Do you think we care?
0: Really?
2: Jordan think we care?
1: 35 years old. She's 1 year older than him.
0: She's 36. You called her 33.
1: Yeah.
0: Never mind.
1: But you I can't believe that you would.
0: All right.
2: I think the only one that lost was Eric in this question.
0: Dennis Quaid played the dad in Parent Trap. There's 342.6 million people in the United States, and Taylor Swift is 36 years old.
2: You did
0: win, but like barely. It's The Test, all brought to you by Chick-fil-A.
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0: The parasite that is causing people to paint their bowls everywhere.
1: That's what you prefer?
0: You said that you wanted to talk about diarrhea on the air.
1: Okay.
0: So you've probably seen these new news headlines. They're tracing or they're trying to trace the source of it. A lot of people are saying it's coming from lettuce or greens now.
2: Yes. But
0: apparently, some people are thinking it could be a Taco Bell.
2: Well, they've now set their sights on Taco Bell. Michigan alone has hit over 2,600 cases. There's high numbers in Ohio as well. But cyclospora, if you want to be, you know, technical about it, is the parasite that is giving people explosive diarrhea. Mm-hmm. I think it is a cop out to go to Taco Bell.
0: Yeah,
2: it's just the poop jokes, Taco Bell. Like, it's the easy connection here.
0: It's kind of like saying, like, I got melanoma and I'm going to blame the beach when, like, you just went outside and it's, yeah.
2: Loosely, yes.
0: You get what I'm saying? Yeah, you know, yes. Like, just, I don't know that it's a Taco Bell thing.
2: That's what I'm saying. Yeah. I don't think, like, because it's easy to make jokes about late night Taco Bell. Taco Bell is arguably one of the healthier fast food options.
1: Yeah. I mean, I love Taco Bell.
0: We know
1: so
0: that.
1: So bad.
2: Yeah, yes.
1: I love Taco Bell so bad. I do get breakfast Taco Bell,
0: this,
1: and I'm not ashamed.
0: This is the only time I want to talk about this parasite. I just feel like people are just trying to be inclusive. Like, oh, I had it too. Like, it's that COVID thing where everyone's like, I had it in 2016.
2: I'll be straight up with you. I don't know if I would have
0: right. I've never had that kind of a movement that I would be like, I need to go to my doctor and get tested.
2: Right. Well, you know, I just take some Pepto and thug it out. Like,
0: because we're real G's. XYZ.

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0: XYZ with Eric Zachary. It's Tuesday. We're talking about technology. This company, Pinwheel, which I guess makes like electronics that are geared towards kids, like smartphones that are
1: smartwatches
0: for kids.
1: Yeah.
0: They have this new retro-inspired landline phone for a kid. So it looks like an old school, like just hand pickup landline phone.
1: Yeah.
0: It kind of. Do you ever guys ever have those neighbors, like the rich neighbor that had the bathroom phone?
1: Yes.
0: Back in the day.
1: Yeah.
0: Uh-huh. Audrey, you're probably a little too young for this, but like back in the day, like because everything had to be connected, the only way you could talk on the phone in the bathroom is like if you had an installed landline.
1: Right.
0: It looks like one of those joints, but it's essentially a cell phone. It's just meant to stay
1: on
0: the table.
1: Well, so basically, like you still hook this up to something on like the parents. Not a SIM card. It's got a Wi-Fi connection.
0: Got it.
1: Landline. So the kids can't access the app, but the parents, let's say you've got the kids got a friend down the street and they have the phone, they can set a code so that they can talk like you would back in the 90s.
0: But it's a way to safeguard, but still promoting communication.
1: Exactly.
0: And I think talking on the phone is a lost skill. I know I'm not going to blame Gen Z for this. I know many millennials that are just like, they will not answer a phone call.
1: Well, that's what the article kind of talks about is like, hey, we want to kind of get rid of the developmental setbacks.
0: Reliant on a screen.
1: Yeah, exactly.
0: Use your words.
1: Yes.
0: This message is brought to you by Eric Zachary on XYZ.

0: Audrey regularly tries to convince Jordan and I that although she's 10 years younger than us, that
1: she's in the know.
0: You're in the know of like what it
2: well,
0: was
2: I
0: like
2: am.
0: To have access to technology in the 2000s.
2: Right. I am.
0: And like anytime we'll be like, you never bought a ringtone. She's like, no, but I know what it is.
1: Right.
0: But then Jordan and I were just talking off the air and Jordan said, you know, we were talking about running up our parents' credit cards by accident when we were younger.
1: Yeah.
0: And you said you didn't understand the concept of a calling card
1: at first.
0: To which Audrey said, what's a calling card?
2: Yeah, I don't know what a calling card is. And I sue me.
0: If you had a guess.
2: Well, I think, is it like when you have to like buy minutes or like text and then you...
0: A certain amount, yes.
1: Essentially, yeah. But I moved around a lot and I had a friend who was a foreign exchange student. Uh-huh. And when he would go back, we'd be like, oh, I still want to talk to this person. Mm-hmm. So I couldn't just call them on the phone. I had to get a card with minutes on it so that it would charge the international minutes like that.
2: So how does that work though?
0: Like, I don't know how to explain that more to you.
2: Is it like a credit card? Is it like a gift card?
1: It's essentially like a gift card. Like, it's like a charge card, basically. Or like you could buy prepaid ones, like one and have like an hour's worth of calling on it. And then once the hour was up,
0: I mean, it still kind of exists. You can buy like eSIMs when you travel and stuff.
2: Yeah.
0: So it's kind of like that.
2: Oh, okay.
0: You also used to have to pay per text message. So like, I'm assuming... Go take a shot in the dark. You don't ever remember not having like unlimited phone, unlimited data, unlimited text.
2: No, I think that I always did, or I just wasn't texting like that.
0: Yeah.
2: I mean, not unlimited data. Like
0: data's
2: I remember
0: still
2: my
0: kind
2: data
0: of, yeah.
2: would like go yeah. out, but I never had to like count how many texts.
0: I mean, it used to be really bad at the beginning. You could get charged when people texted you.
1: Yeah. Uh-huh. Mm-hmm.
0: So like, if you had that friend that was just blowing up your phone, they're also costing you money.
1: Yeah.
2: Right.
1: Yeah.
0: And then cell phone carrier kind of switched it where it's like, we'll only charge for outgoing.
1: Yep.
0: But,
2: yeah, sure.
0: Do you ever call collect?
2: I don't know what that is.
0: Are you serious?
2: What's that?
1: Hell yeah. Audrey.
0: That's when like you call someone or an institution. Like it's still a thing. If you, like someone from prison tries to call
1: you. I was
0: going to
1: say, if someone calls you from jail,
0: that's really it now. But like, because there wasn't unlimited calling data for most people, like you had to pay per minute. So if someone called collect, that means that you accept the charges.
1: Yeah.
0: On behalf of that person.
1: An automatic prompt would be like, hey, so-and-so is calling you. Would you like to accept the charges for this call?
0: Yeah.
1: And you would have to agree or disagree, which means the
0: call
1: would go down.
0: Did you ever call 411? Audrey.
1: You know what 411 is?
0: We'll talk about it tomorrow. It's XYZ with Eric Zachary. We'll see you tomorrow. Audrey, say bye.
2: Bye.
0: You're so innocent, so sweet. Jordan, say see ya.
1: I'll talk to you guys later.
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5: Traffic update.
6: Good morning. There is stop and go traffic. Tracy, westbound 205 between 11th Street and the 580 connector. Slow traffic in South Tracy in stretches westbound 580 from Highway 132 to Patterson Pass. In Altamont Pass, westbound 580, the stop and go is from 205 to Grantline. From there, slow till you get to North Flynn. And there's some slow traffic in Livermore southbound on Vasco Road. It's between the landfill and 580. I'm Cynthia Seitz, and that's your hometown traffic update.
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4: Good morning. The traffic out of South Tracy Hills, westbound 580, slowing between Highway 132 and Patterson Pass. Tracy westbound 205 has stop and go from Nagley to the 580 connector. In the Altamont Pass, westbound 580, there's stop and go between 205 and Grant Line, then slow to North Flynn. Brentwood to Livermore, southbound on Vastigal, we've got just a little bit of slowing near Camino Diablo, and then stop and go traffic between Las Vaqueras and Dalton. I'm Cynthia Seitz, and that's your hometown traffic update.
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11: I mean, I guess technically it's a sandwich. It's meat between bread. Isn't that what a sandwich is? Well, I guess not, because sometimes it's vegetables between bread if you like a vegetarian sandwich. Good morning. It is 6:08. I do not recommend a vegetarian hot dog, though. Just saying. Hometown weather for today, sunny and breezy. Gusts up to 34 miles an hour. Clear and windy tonight. Gusts up to 44 miles an hour. Still a hot one. 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Currently 65 outside our studios here in Pleasanton. At 7:35, you could look at snag score. Which word do I want to use? Snagore. That's a new word. It's a combination between snag and score. John Mellencamp tickets, Shoreline Amphitheater on August 12th. Plus, you'll be in the running for a grand prize, which is a reserve seat upgrade. We'll get you off the lawn and butts in seats. That is at 7:35. 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But as I said, the first word that wins of the day happens at 8:10. 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
1: Hometown traffic update.
0: Good morning. It is stop and go in Tracy westbound 205 between Nagley and the 580 connector. It continues stop and go into Altamont Pass westbound 580 between 205 and North Flynn. South Tracy with some slow traffic westbound 580 between Highway 132 and Corral Hollow. And there's some stop and go as you come into Livermore southbound on Vasco Road. That's between Los Vaqueros and Dalton. I'm Cynthia Seitz, and that's your hometown traffic update.
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13: Good morning. Pleasanton to the Sunol grade, southbound 680 still rolling well with no delays from the 580-680 Dublin interchange all the way through Sheridan Road. South Tracy, westbound 580 has some slowing from Highway 132 to about Corral Hollow. Tracy westbound 205 is stop and go from Nagley to the 580 connector, and there's stop and go through Altamont Pass, westbound 580 to get to North Flynn. Livermore southbound Vasco Road, yeah, there's stop and go between Las Vaqueras and Dalton. I'm Cynthia Seitz, and that's your hometown traffic update.
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0: has the best odds of being named the sexiest man alive? Good morning. It is 6:37. Weather for today, sunny and breezy with gusts up to 34 miles an hour. Cloudy and windy tonight with gusts of 44 miles an hour. 95 in Danville, 99 in Livermore, and 105 for the high in Tracy. Currently 65 outside our studios here in Pleasanton. So, odds makers, Just Jared and Polly Market, are out with the odds of who they think will win People's Sexiest Man Alive. Travis Kelce and Timothée Chalamet are tied at 8%. Ryan Gosling jumped on the odds with 8%. That had to be fueled by Project Hail Mary, which was such a fantastic movie. And I read the book ages ago, and they really did the book justice in the movie, which usually I have beef with that. But they were so good. So Ryan Gosling has an 8% chance of being named People Magazine's Sexiest Man Alive. Did you watch Heated Rivalry? Hudson Williams has 14% odds of being the sexiest man alive. And the two gentlemen with the highest odds, Michael B. Jordan at 20% and Bad Bunny at 33%. Yeah, I like that. I would be very happy with Bad Bunny or Michael B. Jordan, but we're just going to have to wait and see who People Magazine decides to crown the sexiest man alive. Family owned and operated since...
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4: Good morning. Tracy, westbound 580 traffic is slowing between Highway 132 Chrisman and Corral Hollow. Tracy, westbound 205's got stop and go between Nagley and the 580 connector. Altamont Pass, westbound 580's got stop and go until you get to about Grant Line. And then from there, traffic slows till you get to North Flynn. Coming into Livermore, southbound on Vasco, there's some stop and go between Los Vaqueros and Dalton. And now there's just a little bit of slow traffic in Sunol, southbound 680 between Highway 84 and Andrade. I'm Cynthia Seitz, and that's your hometown traffic update.
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0: you could win tickets to see John Mellencamp at Shoreline Amphitheater on August 12th. Plus, you'll be in the running for the grand prize, which is a reserve seat upgrade. We're going to play Mel's Morning Mindbender coming up at 7:35. It's a trivia question, and we give you a clue with each answer to help you get to the correct answer. 7:10 now. Looking forward to 7:35 when I can chat with you, play a little game, and have a good time. So, would you spend $1,000 on tacos? No! Never! No! Unless it was tacos with Pedro Pascal. Then maybe for charity I'd spend $1,000 to hang out with my boy Pedro. But that's not the situation here. A Los Angeles restaurant is selling $1,000 tomahawk steak tacos again. TikTok chefs are recreating the dish at home for only $100. Still, $100 taco? Come on now. The meat is obviously the most expensive, costing around $75. Tortillas and toppings cost another $30, and some of the restaurants require a reservation for these $1,000 tomahawk steak tacos. Come on, carne asada does just fine. Really? Come shop with me, Mel.
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3: Good morning. Stop and go traffic Tracy westbound 205 from Nagley to the 580 connector. South Tracy westbound 580 traffic slows from Highway 132 to just past Corral Hollow. In Altamont Pass, westbound 580, there's some stop and go between 205 and North Flint. And in Pleasanton, I need you to look out for this. This is westbound 580 right after San Ramon Road. We're told there's a traffic cone out there in the middle lane. I'm Cynthia Seitz, and that's your hometown traffic update.
4: We just told you some cool local places to shop. We beat all back to the music. Now, let's get back to today's best mix. Yeah. 1017 KKIQ.

0: there are two highest grossing movies from the 80s, and they've never had a remake, a sequel, or a prequel. We'll dive into that with five random facts. Hometown weather, sunny and breezy with gusts up to 34 miles an hour. Clear and windy tonight with gusts of 44 miles an hour. 98 in Concord, 99 in Livermore, and 105 in Tracy. Currently 68.
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2: Random
0: facts. Freddie Mercury wrote the Queen song Delilah about his calico cat, which isn't surprising considering the lyrics meow, meow, meow, and you're all claws and you bite. The average person passes gas 10 times in every 24 hours and produces a full liter of flatulence. There is a major LSD shortage in the U.S., and there has been for over two decades. That's because it's becoming increasingly difficult to get one of the ingredients required to make it, a chemical compound called ergot alkaloid. I don't understand why we need LSD. Why do we need it? Why do we care there's a shortage? It's a hallucinogenic. Why? All right, I'm going to have to dive into that rabbit hole maybe a little bit later. There's a town in Alaska called Whittier, and the population is about 270 people, and they all live in one 14-story building that used to be Army barracks. And only two of the 20 highest-grossing movies from the 80s have not had a remake, a sequel, or a prequel. Those two movies, E.T. and Rain Man.
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13: Good morning. Tracy traffic westbound 205, stop and go from Nagley to the 580 connector. In Altamont Pass, westbound 580, there's stop and go between 205 and North Flynn. Then when you reach Dublin, westbound 580 at El Charro Fallon Road, the CHP has just helped to clear a four-vehicle car crash out of the lanes of traffic, but there is still some recovery going on, so you've got stop and go that'll back you back to at least Isabel Avenue on the approach. And Pleasanton to Sunol, southbound 680, that traffic stop and go starting at about Sunol Boulevard, that continues all the way down to Washington Boulevard, where we're told there's a multiple vehicle crash working and it has some of the lanes blocked. I'm Cynthia Seitz, and that's your hometown traffic update.
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0: John Mellencamp is coming to Shoreline Amphitheater. He's going to be performing on August 12th, and I want to get you a pair of tickets to the show, and you will also be qualified for the grand prize, which is a reserve seat upgrade. It's going to be such a great show. Let's play Mel's Morning Mindbender.
1: You pretty good at trivia?
2: Is this a question?
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0: 10% of people want to improve their health by reducing this. 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What is it? Not their cholesterol is the first clue. Call now, 925-447-1017. 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

0: Good morning, Mike and Livermore. How are you doing today?
1: Well, am I first or
0: you
1: second?
0: You are
1: or?
0: First. You're first in line, buddy.
1: I'm the guinea pig.
0: That means you have an opportunity to land yourself on the first caller club. That is the list of people smart enough to get it off of one clue and one clue only. No pressure. 10% of people want to improve their health by reducing this. It's not their cholesterol, and I think it's more of a mental health thing. There's a bonus clue for you, Mike and Livermore. More of a mental health thing. Because that's a low percentage. What do you think it might be, Mike?
1: Social media.
0: Social media, yes.
1: Okay.
0: Dude, congratulations. First caller club list, Mike and Livermore. I'm adding your name to it right now. I'm also adding your name to the prize. John Mellencamp at Shoreline Amphitheater on August 12th. And you're in the running for a reserve seat upgrade. Congratulations, Mike.
1: Well, you helped me along there, but it is stressing some of the stuff you see arguing on there, you know.
0: Oh, absolutely. And the mental health thing, I hope, helped you get to that right answer. Congratulations, Mike.
1: Thanks.
0: Enjoy the show.
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0: In 25 minutes, I'm going to give you the first word that wins the day. It's KKIQ's Choose Your Concert. 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At 8:10, I'll give you the first word that wins of the day. Any concert in the U.S. could be yours. Hey, I want to talk to you about this Saturday. I'm going to be out at Richard Lumber Ace Hardware Store. They're on the corner of Sunol Boulevard and Valley Avenue, right in my neighborhood, just south of downtown P-Town. We're going to celebrate their 50-year anniversary. And what's really, really cool is they're going to do some items that roll back pricing. So that means you'll be able to buy some items at Richard Lumber Ace Hardware Store for the price it was in 1976. Very cool. My buddies over at Valley Humane Society are bringing some adorable animals for you to adopt. We've got snow cones, raffles, and prizes, of course, and you can enter to win a pair of tickets to see Sarah McLachlan. Plus, the Grill Masters are going to be there grilling up some breakfast barbecue food. So you'll have some breakfast and some barbecue samples as well. So all the information is posted under Hometown Happenings at KKIQ.com, and I hope to see you this Saturday from noon to 2 at Richard Lumber Ace Hardware Store.
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7: Good morning. Pleasanton, southbound 680 traffic jammed up from Sunol Boulevard all the way to Fremont. That's because a crash that caused that backup has just now been cleared from the lanes right before Washington, but traffic's still going to take a bit to recover. In Tracy, westbound 205, we've got solid stop-and-go traffic from 11th Street to the 580 connector. Stop-and-go traffic in Altamont Pass, westbound 580 between 205 and North Flynn. And Devlin, westbound 580 at El Charro Road. An accident has been cleared at that location, but traffic still stop-and-go. That'll back you up almost to Vasco Road. I'm Cynthia Seitz, and that's your hometown traffic update.
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0: yes, it is 8:10. I'm so glad you're here for the first word that wins of the day for KKIQ's Choose Your Concert. 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Hometown weather for today, sunny and breezy with gusts up to 34 miles an hour. Cloudy or clear tonight and windy, gusts up to 44 miles an hour. 105 in Tracy, 99 in Livermore, and 95 in Danville. Currently 72.
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1: Hometown traffic update.
5: Good morning. We still have that stop and go in Tracy, westbound 205 from 11th Street to the 580 connector and Altamont Pass, westbound 580 with stop and go traffic between 205 and North Flynn. When you reach Livermore, westbound 580, there's slow traffic from about Vasco Road all the way to Fallon, where we had an earlier accident. That has been cleared from the lanes, but the slow traffic remains. And still lots of stop and go traffic Pleasanton to the Sunol Grade, southbound 680 from Sunol Boulevard all the way down to about Mission. That's where an earlier accident is in the final clearing stages, but that stop and go traffic still lingering. I'm Cynthia Seats, and that's your hometown traffic update.
1: 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Let's get it. Let's kick off a long set of today's best mix. 1017 KKIQ.

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0: that alter your mind? What the what? It is 8:21 on Hometown Mornings. I'm Mel McKay. And apparently, Nike claims that their new shoe, the Nike Mind, is designed to improve your focus and reduce your stress. They say the shoe works by stimulating sensory nerves in the foot. It helps reduce activity in the brain and prevents daydreaming and wandering minds. Now, my mom always believed in reflexology or pressure points. So there is some form of, you know, scientific truth to it. Whether they target the right pressure points, I don't know. Because, you know, they have those shoes that are supposed to be comfortable and they have the little beads that pop up and hit your pressure points. I can't handle it. For some reason, my feet are just too delicate. Like, they actually hurt from the pressure points that it's supposed to be able to help my foot. So, hopefully you're not as tender of a flower as I am, and you'll like the Nike Mind Altering Shoes. If anybody you know has tried them, hit me up on my socials. Mel McKay on air. I'd love to hear whether it actually works.
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6: Hometown traffic update.
7: Good morning. Tracy, westbound 205, right before the 580 connector. It looks like there's a crash that CHP is working to get cleared. That has traffic stop and go backing you up to about 11th Street. There's stop and go traffic in Altamont Pass, westbound 580 between 205 and North Flynn. And when you reach Livermore, westbound 580 is going to slow in stretches from Basco Road all the way over to about Dougherty. And there's stop-and-go traffic still from Pleasanton to the Sunol Grade, southbound 680. A big accident that was working as you enter Fremont has been cleared, but the stop-and-go traffic remains. So from Sunol Boulevard all the way down through Highway 238, you're going to be using your brakes. I'm Cynthia Seitz, and that's your hometown traffic update.
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0: So when you see an ant in your kitchen, you should never do this. And I've been doing that forever. And apparently I'm making my ant problem worse. So the first instinct you have when you see an ant in your kitchen, is it to squash it? Yeah, that's mine. I use my finger and I squash it and I go, ah, get out of here. But apparently an ant biology expert says that that is the worst thing you can do. Squishing ants actually makes your problem way, way worse. Why? Because when you squish an ant, it releases pheromones that signal to other ants in the colony. Whenever they get that signal, worker ants rush over to remove the body. What starts as one ant can quickly become a whole swarm because you murdered one of their brothers. It does depend on the type of ant, but things can get bad fast, especially if they're fire ants. The best thing you can do is set the ant outside. They also recommend trying to block entry points where ants are getting in, and you can wipe down surfaces with lemon juice or vinegar to throw them off their trails. Never in my life have I saved an ant's life and put it outside, but apparently now I have to, because one dead ant leads to a whole swarm of ants. So I hope this helps you out.
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6: We just told you some cool local places to shop. We bring it all back to the music. 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Yeah.

0: before you go, there's something I want you to have.
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1: But I thought the old lady dropped it into the ocean in the air.
0: Well, baby, I went down and got it for you.

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5: Hometown traffic update.
6: Good morning. There's still stop-and-go traffic Pleasanton through the Sunol Grade southbound 680 from Sunol Boulevard off and on all the way down to 238. Some earlier crashes led to that backup. The backup remains. The crashes are now cleared. And there's stop-and-go in Sunol westbound on 84 from the Balasitas Nuclear Center to the 680 connector. Tracy westbound 205 has just a pocket of stop-and-go. That's between Mountain House Parkway and the 580 connector. From there, traffic slowed through Altamont Pass till you get to North Flynn, and on westbound 580 when you get to about Livermore Vasco Road, you're going to slow down and stay slow that whole stretch till you get to the 580-680 Dublin interchange. 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I'm Cynthia Seitz, and that's your hometown traffic update.
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Coming up this hour, I'm going to play newlywed Taylor Swift. We'll also throw in some Maroon 5 and Foreigner will take us back to the 80s. Here's No Doubt on KKIQ.

0: Swift, Opalite on 101.7 KKIQ, One Republic Berlin, and Madonna and Sabrina Carpenter's new song, Bring Your Love, from Madonna's new album, coming up. Hometown weather, 77 degrees now, on our way up to a high of 105 in Tracy, 99 in Livermore, and 95 in Danville. Sunny skies and breezy with gusts up to 34 miles an hour. Clear skies tonight and windy with gusts of 44. Come shop with me.
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1: How awesome is it to have Madonna back with a new album? 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Sugar Ray, Sixpence None the Richer, and Bruno Mars are all coming up, and so is my friend Faith Alfer. She takes over next. 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
1: I love these 10 and 2 stretch songs because it's like, it's so cool. I'm Faith Alford. The 10 and 2 stretch is brought to you by Barron's Jewelers and Mancini Sleep World. Okay, something we can finally put an end to the rumor. Psychedelic Furs did not write Pretty in Pink the movie, but they wrote the song for it, and they re-recorded the song in 1986 for the Pretty in Pink movie. Here they are, Psychedelic Furs, Pretty in Pink.

Now we all want to go watch the movie Pretty in Pink from 1986. I'm Faith Alfer, and the 10-2 stretch is brought to you by Barron's Jewelers, a legacy of elegance, and Mancini Sleep World. Rest easy. Happy Wednesday. Wonderful Wednesday. Glad I'm here. Glad I'm back. Glad we got Rihanna, John Mellencamp, Bruno Mars, Sixpence None the Richer. Kiss Me. 101.7 KKL.

0: So it's a wonderful Wednesday. Not as hot as yesterday, KKIQ weather for your hometown. Actually, this time yesterday, we were having a heat advisory warning. It was in effect. Wah, wah. But not today, although it is still going to be hot, sunny, an abundance of sunshine today, and cooling down just a bit tomorrow. High in the 90s, clear skies in overnight in the 50s. All right, Rihanna, John Mellencamp, and what day is it today? Well, it was Macaroni and Cheese Day yesterday, so you know what that means for today, right?
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So yesterday was not only National Cow Day, National Macaroni and Cheese Day. I'm Faith Alford, KKIQ. Happy Wonderful Wednesday. National Gummy Worm Day. National, I'm going to get a lot of cavities and I'm going to chew these gummy worms irregardless. Oh, stay away from the gummy worms. Yeah, that's a hard pass for me. 'Cause it

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IQ.

0: Okay, every time I hear that song, I'm like, oh my gosh, he's a dad. Of course, not a new dad, but I'm just like, he's got a little one. Justin Bieber, Daisies on Faith Alpha 101.7 KKIQ. It's a wonderful Wednesday. Coming up, I've got Pink getting the party started, and I'll let you know what special day it is today. Nope, not my birthday.
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You know, I got back yesterday from Martha's Vineyard. I'm Faith Al for KKIQ. I know I talk about it a lot. It's a little bit after 11 o'clock. Welcome to the show. Rachel Planton, Mr. Olivia Dean, Sublime, Santeria.

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0: 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Not as hot today. KKIQ weather for your hometown. An abundance of sunshine, sunny skies in the 90s today. 50s overnight, so it's going to be cool and clear. Tomorrow's even going to be better. 50s sunny in the high 70s, low 80s. That's what I'm talking about. All right, coming up, one of your favorite songs.
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0: like a small

Oh, there's a lot of fight left in me, especially when people say putting potato salad on a hot dog is disgusting. No, it is not. I'm Faith Alper, 101.7 KKIQ. Have you ever tried it? Today is National Hot Dog Day. Have a hot dog and put different foods on your hot dog. It is so good, especially if it's good potato salad.

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I don't want you to break my heart. I want you to turn on some lights. I'm Faith Al for KKIQ, Elle Goodling. And what will happen on Saturday with Mel McKay? I'll tell you next.

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1: Did you see Mel McKay's Rick Springfield TikTok? God, you should follow her. She crazy. I'm Faith Alford, KKIQ. Hang out with Mel this Saturday, July 18th, Reichert Lumber, Ace Hardware. It's right on the corner of Sunol Boulevard and Valley Avenue, right in Pleasanton, noon to 2, just south of downtown. It's like right off the 680 freeway. You've seen it 1,000 times. So many things going on besides their 50th year anniversary. Food tasting, Valley Humane Society will have animal adoptions on site. Lots of snow cones and raffles and prizes. And also, you can win Sarah McLaughlin tickets. I know, right? 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
6: 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There will be prizes, food, pet adoptions, cooking demos, and so much more. 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
0: 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And visit

It's a little bit after 12 o'clock. I'm Faith Alford. You are my king. You are my queen. Coming up, Sarah McLachlan and Sarah Bareilles, Human League, Shania Twain. Oh, my goodness. Hello.

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0: lose control. Not as hot as yesterday. I'm Faith Alford, KKIQ. Hometown weather. It feels pretty good. You know, in the mid-80s today, perfect swimming day. 60s overnight. Triple digits inland? Nope. That's a great thing. Okay, so I'm trying to get you in this concert. Maybe you want to go see a concert of country music. Country, that's our KKIQ word that wins. 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

Oh my gosh, I am trying to be brave and my book is coming out. I'm Faith Al for 101.7 KKIQ. I know it's crazy. Who am I anyway? Can I just tell you, those things you wanted to do, the dreams you've had, like, never give up on them. I've always wanted to write a book and I did it. I like actually did it. It's insane. I'm so excited. It's a spoken word book. It's meant to uplift, heal, and all the good stuff. You can follow me on social media if you want info. Because after all, I'm only human, humanly, KKIQ.

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0: It's almost 1 o'clock. I'm Faith Alford, 101.7 KKIQ. So glad we get a chance to brag about choosing your concert, any concert you want. Jay-Z was just in Yankee Stadium, at Yankee Stadium, on a few days ago. My girlfriend went, said it was phenomenal. We have Rihanna. Eagles are still touring. Cyndi Lauper's got a new album coming out. What concert do you want to go to? Choose your concert. More information about it is on our website, kkiq.com. And yes, we will pay for you to get there. And yes, we will pay for a friend. And yes, it's luxury accommodations.
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Welcome to the show. I'm Faith Alford, KKIQ, a little bit after 1 o'clock. Passenger Journey, Katy Perry, Taylor Swift, Enrique Iglesias. Velemos, KKIQ.

0: So, not as hot today. It's a good thing. So, a lot of Fate of Ophelia, Taylor Swift. I'm Faith Alfer. Wonderful Wednesday KKIQ weather for your hometown. Sunny skies, clear skies overnight in the 50s tomorrow. Sunny for your fabulous Thursday, high 70s, mid 80s. That's a good thing. Katy Perry. And one of our favorite songs from Journey and some inspiration from me to you.
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1: 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In Livermore, it's Art Under the Oaks with 35 local artists participating. 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

0: 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So much fun. A little Hall & Oates, Private Eyes, watching you still. Like, but not in a creepy way. It's next, right here on today's Best Mix, 1017 KKIQ. 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

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And good afternoon, I'm Mark Acton. So happy to be here with you today on this beautiful, gorgeous Wednesday afternoon. Let's have some fun. It's Nelly Furtado, I'm Like a Bird on 101.7.

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0: Hot again today. If you haven't stepped outside in a while, yeah, go do that. You're going to get sweaty. High right around triple digits, right around 100 in Pleasanton. Dropping down quite a bit tomorrow. The high is looking like 82. And then Friday, 76. Nice and cozy on Friday.
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Go hang out with Mel McKay this Saturday at Richard Lumber Ace Hardware Store at the corner of Sunol Boulevard and Valley Avenue in Pleasanton. She's going to be out there noon to 2. Lots to celebrate. It's their 50th year anniversary. 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Get a new furry friend. Doesn't that sound amazing? Also, snow cones, raffles, and prizes. 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

0: Well, we now know who's going to be in the World Cup final on Sunday. The game just wrapped up. Argentina over England, so it's going to be Argentina taking on Spain. 12 o'clock this Sunday, the halftime show is going to be big. Shakira, Madonna, BTS, and Justin Bieber.
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0: Another hot day today, gonna be dropping down by quite a bit tomorrow, but still warm, temperatures in the low 80s, and then Friday, the upper 70s, just nice and mild. I can't wait for Friday, heading into this nice weekend that's gonna be perfect weather for you.
1: 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Featuring George Michael Reborn, Prince Again, You Should Be Dancing, and the Knights of Queen. 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Livermore wineries, food, music, and more this weekend at the Alden Lane Nursery. And in Pleasant Hill, don't miss the Sunset by the Lake Summer Concert with the punk rock and swing sounds of Van Gogh this Sunday on the Pleasant

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2: Good afternoon. Got a couple of stretches of slow.

0: moving traffic rolling through the Wednesday drive. I see some brake lights eastbound 580 between Castro Valley and Dublin. Slowing stretches out of Castro Valley before the top of the Dublin grade, and then slowing back down in Dublin from before Foothill Road until Fallon Road. Sluggish traffic out of Livermore over the Altamont Pass. Those brake lights between First Street and Grantline Road. Some of your typical afternoon traffic right now for the Wednesday drive. No accidents are currently being reported. Westbound 580 moving pretty smooth. Northbound 680. Slow traffic out of Fremont before Mission Boulevard North. A stretch of brake lights over the Sinol grade between Andrade Road and Highway 84. Slow and Pleasanton northbound 680 between Sinol Boulevard and Stone Ridge Drive. Some of your typical pockets of commute traffic. Not currently seeing any accidents to report. That is your hometown traffic. I'm Lyle Glass.
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I love the movies. I love going to the movies. But I'm really excited to see The Odyssey. It's weird for me to get that excited about a movie. I hope it doesn't flop. I hope it's good, right? We'll see. 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

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Let's move more together. Get out and enjoy the beautiful Tri-Valley scenery and take us with you. 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

0: Good afternoon. Some of your typical commute traffic continuing through the Wednesday drive, northbound 680. Slow stretches of traffic over the Sunol grade before the Highway 84 split. You're going to see some more slow traffic in Pleasanton between Sunol Boulevard and Stone Ridge Drive. Brake lights through Danville. In Walnut Creek, slowing down right around Sycamore Valley Road. Eastbound 580. Seeing the traffic out of Castro Valley until the top of the Dublin grade. A breath of fresh air, but slowing back down in Dublin between Foothill Road and Fallon Road. Also seeing sluggish traffic eastbound 580 over the Altamont Pass between 1st Street and Grantline Road. Your typical pockets of brake lights this afternoon. Not currently seeing any accidents reported for any of those chunks of slowing. That's your hometown traffic. I'm Lyle Glass.
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You've got a chance to hang out with Mel McKay this Saturday, the 18th, at Richard Lumber Ace Hardware Store. It's right on the corner of Sunol Boulevard and Valley Avenue in Pleasanton. Mel will be out there from noon to 2 celebrating their 50th anniversary. Oh, there's going to be so much to do out there. You can adopt a pet. Valley Humane Animal Adoptions is going to be out there. There's going to be raffles, prizes, food, snow cones. Probably my favorite part next to Mel McKay are the snow cones. Get all the info under Hometown Happenings at our website, kkiq.com. 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
4: hometown traffic update.
14: Good afternoon. Some of your typical commute traffic. Eastbound 580, seeing stretches of brake lights between Castro Valley and Dublin. Some fresh air past Fallon Road. Slowing back down between north of Livermore Avenue and Grantline Road as you continue through Livermore over the Altamont Pass. Just your typical pockets of commute traffic this afternoon. No accidents for the Wednesday drive. Westbound 580 moving pretty smooth. Eastbound 205, a couple of stretches of slow traffic between Tracy Boulevard and Interstate 5. Northbound 680, slow and go over the Sunol grade. Also going to be slow in Pleasanton between Sunol Boulevard and Stone Ridge Drive. Your typical brake lights through Danville into Walnut Creek. Aside from that, moving pretty smooth this afternoon and not too heavy a traffic for the brake lights we are seeing. Just some light stretches of commute slowing. That is your hometown traffic. I'm Lyle Glass.
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Such a beautiful song from The Greatest Showman. I've seen that movie about 50 million times because of my kids when they were younger. Now, Uncle Cracker, Taylor Swift is next. Joan Jett and Lady Gaga are on the way.

0: Woo! Another hot one today. Going to drop down tomorrow. Temperatures will just be in the low 80s. So perfect. Going to continue like that all the way out until the weekend and kicking off your work week next week. Perfect weather is on our way.
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5: Good afternoon. Got a couple of stretches of commute traffic as we continue through the Wednesday drive. Slow in stretches out of Castro Valley into Dublin, eastbound 580. Freeing up at Fallon Road. Sluggish traffic out of Livermore over the Altamont Pass. Moving slow between north of Amore Avenue and Grantline Road. Your typical pockets of commute traffic this afternoon. No accidents are currently being reported. I do have reports on Vasco Road of a small fire on the shoulder. Actually, a large fire in the field off to the right-hand shoulder. I have reports of some smoke being seen from the freeway. That'll be just before Dalton Avenue, starting to see some heavy traffic starting right around Scenic Avenue this afternoon. So some sluggish traffic northbound 680 Vasco Road before Dalton Avenue with that large fire in the field. Emergency crews are trying to get things under control. I'll keep an eye on that this afternoon. Pretty hot weather today, so definitely keep an eye on fire watch. Looks like it's just that one at Vasco Road. Northbound 680, slow stretches of traffic over the Sunol grade, freeing up at Highway 84. Slowing back down in Pleasanton between Sunol Boulevard and Stone Ridge Drive. Also going to see slow traffic out of Danville into Walnut Creek. Your expected brake lights this afternoon. No accidents to report. That's your hometown traffic. I'm Lyle Glass.
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thing. I think I'm down with it. It will be kind of weird having the sunrise in January at like 8:25. Whatever. As long as there's more light at night, or else I'm going to bed.

0: Got a few stretches of traffic rolling through the Wednesday drive. Northbound 680. I do have reports of an incident around Alcosta Boulevard. I'm lacking a bit of additional information as to exactly what's going on there, but I have reports of a fender bender at Alcosta Boulevard. Seeing a stretch of slow-moving traffic starting around the 580 connector. A bit of slowing before that. Northbound 680 slow and go between Sunol Boulevard and Stone Ridge Drive. Also some slow stretches of traffic out of Fremont over the Sunol grade that'll free up at Highway 84. No other accidents to report. Just going to be that incident at Alcosta Boulevard. I'm keeping an eye on that, lacking some info. It does seem to be on the right-hand shoulder. Eastbound 580 slow out of Castro Valley before the top of the Dublin grade. Some more brake lights in Dublin between Foothill Road and Fallon Road, and some sluggish traffic. Working your way out of Livermore over the Altamont Pass. Moving slow between North Livermore Avenue and Grant Line Road. Your typical commute traffic this afternoon. Not seeing any accidents to report. I do have reports of a fire northbound of Vasco Road, right around Dalton Avenue. Reports of a large fire in the field on the right-hand side. Some smoke is being seen from the roadway there. Seeing a stretch of heavier traffic northbound Vasco Road just before Dalton Avenue this afternoon. Starting to see some brake lights southbound Vasco, but the northbound side is taking the brunt of it with the field on the right-hand side on fire. It's pretty hot out there, so definitely keeping an eye on Fire Watch. That's your hometown traffic. I'm Lyle Glass.
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7: Good afternoon. Got a few stretches of brake lights as we continue through the Wednesday drive. Northbound 680, got some slow traffic and stretches out of Fremont over the Sunol grade. Had reports of an accident around Andrade Road that was initially causing issues in the left-hand lane. Everything has moved to the right-hand shoulder since we last checked in. Still going to see brake lights hanging around until the Highway 84 split. Slowing back down in Pleasanton, northbound 680 between Sunol Boulevard and Stone Ridge Drive. I'm seeing reports of an accident eastbound 580 over the Altamont Pass just before North Flynn Road. A couple of vehicles and a fender bender, both on the right-hand shoulder. Not blocking any lanes this afternoon, but I am seeing a bit heavier traffic starting at a Livermore at 1st Street. Hanging steadily over the Altamont Pass, you'll see the traffic easing past North Flynn Road, but still going to see brake lights till about the 205 connector this afternoon. Some slow traffic before that, eastbound 580, brake lights out of Castro Valley and through Dublin. Westbound 580, seeing a bit of slow traffic from the 680 connector till the top of the Dublin grade. Just commute traffic as we continue through the drive. No other accidents are currently being reported. That's your hometown traffic. I'm Lyle Glass.
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